0: Weekend box office drawing in $26 million. It's a re-release of the 2019 film with 8 minutes of added footage, and it all comes with just a few months to go before Avengers Doomsday, set for a December release.
1: There's an emergency here.
0: Second place went to Resident Evil, which made $23 million.
2: This region here is the heart of the beast.
0: And rounding out the top three was the Brad Pitt film Heart of the Beast with $20 million. Mike Dubosky, ABC News.
3: Attorney General Todd Blanche on ABC's This Week says White House press access is a privilege, not a right, citing national security. Seven survivors of clergy sexual abuse met with Pope Leo at the Catholic Shrine in Lourdes, France today. One survivor saying afterwards it was his first Mass in 60 years. I'm Wayne Cabot, ABC News.
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8: Weather forecast for Cochise County in southeast Arizona on through Monday. Look for a mix of sun and clouds, an increasing chance of showers and thunderstorms by Monday afternoon. Temperatures during the day will be warm, 83 to 89, and the temperatures at night will be around 60 or so. Partly cloudy skies, maybe a stray shower or two, especially Monday night. More showers and thunderstorms in the forecast for Tuesday. Highs in the 70s, close to 80. From the Canyon Country Weather Center, this is meteorologist Tim Root.
9: It's 91 degrees.
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6: Weather forecast for Cochise County and Southeast Arizona on through Monday. Look for a mix of sun and clouds, an increasing chance of showers and thunderstorms by Monday afternoon. Temperatures during the day will be warm, 83 to 89, and the temperatures at night will be around 60 or so. Partly cloudy skies, maybe a stray shower or two, especially Monday night. More showers and thunderstorms in the forecast for Tuesday, highs in the 70s, close to 80. From the Canyon Country Weather Center, this is meteorologist Tim Root.
7: It's 89 degrees.
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1: Weather forecast for Cochise County in southeast Arizona on through Monday. Look for a mix of sun and clouds, an increasing chance of showers and thunderstorms by Monday afternoon. Temperatures during the day will be warm, 83 to 89, and the temperatures at night will be around 60 or so. Partly cloudy skies, maybe a stray shower or two, especially Monday night. More showers and thunderstorms in the forecast for Tuesday, highs in the 70s, close to 80. From the Canyon Country Weather Center, this is meteorologist Tim Root.
2: It's 88 degrees.
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6: Weather forecast for Cochise County and Southeast Arizona on through Monday. Look for a mix of sun and clouds, an increasing chance of showers and thunderstorms by Monday afternoon. Temperatures during the day will be warm, 83 to 89, and the temperatures at night will be around 60 or so. Partly cloudy skies, maybe a stray shower or two, especially Monday night. More showers and thunderstorms in the forecast for Tuesday, highs in the 70s, close to 80. From the Canyon Country Weather Center, this is meteorologist Tim Root.
7: It's 84 degrees.
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4: ABC News, I'm Wayne Cabot. As gas prices soar, President Trump says his administration is thinking very seriously about a ban on exporting American diesel fuel, hoping to boost supplies here, diesel remaining 75% more expensive than a year ago.
5: The big problem is the refineries in Russia are being blown up. This isn't really a Middle Eastern problem. This is more of a Russia problem.
4: He blames the increase on Russia's war in Ukraine, not on the U.S. war in Iran. Iran today claiming that it captured a U.S. underwater drone in the Strait of Hormuz. Britain suspects Iran may be behind what police there think was a foiled attack on an airbase housing U.S. forces. Five suspects are being held. The massive nor'easter still causing trouble up and down the Jersey Shore right now. High tide is hitting. And it's still raining. Bands reaching Buffalo, Ottawa, Nova Scotia, down to Richmond, Virginia. Lisa wins Best Pop Video at the VMAs tonight. This is ABC News. Sundays are always busy when you're the Pope, but this one especially. Leo leading evening prayers at Lourdes, the Catholic shrine in France.
6: Nous sommes rassemblés ce soir pour répondre à la demande.
4: After meeting with survivors of clergy sex abuse, really listening to them, they said afterward. Among them, a man who lost his faith 60 years ago and hadn't been to Mass until today. Leo told them that more needs to be done to address the shameful scandal. On his third day in France, Leo again waded into the end-of-life debate. France now allows adults with incurable illnesses to receive lethal medication. He called medically assisted death false compassion. A former pastor accused of murdering his wife is back in court in Ohio in the morning. The defense admitting Caleb Flynn was unfaithful, but saying that does not make him a killer. The mistress took the stand Friday to read thousands of texts Flynn sent her. I'm Wayne Cabot, ABC News.
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4: Weather forecast for Cochise County in southeast Arizona on through Monday. Look for a mix of sun and clouds, an increasing chance of showers and thunderstorms by Monday afternoon. Temperatures during the day will be warm, 83 to 89, and the temperatures at night will be around 60 or so. Partly cloudy skies, maybe a stray shower or two, especially Monday night. More showers and thunderstorms in the forecast for Tuesday. Highs in the 70s, close to 80. From the Canyon Country Weather Center, this is meteorologist Tim Root.
18: It's 83 degrees.
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5: Weather forecast for Cochise County and Southeast Arizona on through Monday. Look for a mix of sun and clouds, an increasing chance of showers and thunderstorms by Monday afternoon. Temperatures during the day will be warm, 83 to 89, and the temperatures at night will be around 60 or so. Partly cloudy skies, maybe a stray shower or two, especially Monday night. More showers and thunderstorms in the forecast for Tuesday. Highs in the 70s, close to 80. From the Canyon Country Weather Center, this is meteorologist Tim Root.
6: It's 83 degrees.
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2: ABC News, I'm Wayne Cabot. Britain suspects Iran may be behind what police think was a foiled attack on an airbase that houses U.S. forces. Five suspects are being held. Counselor for the Cotswold District, Tristan Wilkinson.
3: There was a specific threat about 6 weeks ago from the Iranians on this base. At the time, there was an increased surveillance around the area. This is an operational base. There is, it's no secret that, you know, we have American bombers here that are taking part in what's happening in the Middle East at the moment.
2: And Iran has said that a base used to attack its territory is a legitimate target. President Trump claiming tonight that oil is flowing again through the Strait of Hormuz more than before the war, he says. But after a week trading lower, oil is now trading higher. The East Coast nor'easter, so sprawling, outer bands are as far west as Pittsburgh. Water was so close to houses in Jersey City or in New Jersey that you saw a shark in a driveway. This is ABC News. A criminal investigation is being reopened into a student's claim of being raped by seven frat brothers at Cornell University. She says the university didn't take her seriously.
4: A new lawsuit from a former student, identified only as Jane Doe, accusing the Ivy League University of failing to protect her from a brutal October 2024 assault, claiming multiple fraternity members drugged, sexually assaulted, and raped her at the Chi Phi fraternity house. No criminal charges were filed. The DA telling me it's because Jane Doe's 2024 statement was dramatically different and, quote, did not allege that she was drugged, nor did it allege that she did not consent to the events.
2: ABC's Olivia Rubin. Pope Leo met today with seven survivors of clergy sex abuse in France, one saying afterwards, "We felt this was a pope who was authentically listening." VMAs tonight, Lisa wins Best Pop Video, and Nirvana wins the Video Vanguard Award. I'm Wayne Cabot, ABC News.
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8: Weather forecast for Cochise County in southeast Arizona on through Monday. Look for a mix of sun and clouds, an increasing chance of showers and thunderstorms by Monday afternoon. Temperatures during the day will be warm, 83 to 89, and the temperatures at night will be around 60 or so. Partly cloudy skies, maybe a stray shower or two, especially Monday night. More showers and thunderstorms in the forecast for Tuesday, highs in the 70s, close to 80. From the Canyon Country Weather Center, this is meteorologist Tim Root.
9: It's 82 degrees.
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7: Weather forecast for Cochise County and Southeast Arizona on through Monday. Look for a mix of sun and clouds, an increasing chance of showers and thunderstorms by Monday afternoon. Temperatures during the day will be warm, 83 to 89, and the temperatures at night will be around 60 or so. Partly cloudy skies, maybe a stray shower or two, especially Monday night. More showers and thunderstorms in the forecast for Tuesday, highs in the 70s, close to 80. From the Canyon Country Weather Center, this is meteorologist Tim Root.
8: It's 80 degrees.
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1: You know, I think I have heard of that man. 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You ain't

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2: ABC News, I'm Wayne Cabot. President Trump now says oil is again flowing through the Strait of Hormuz even more than before the war, and he promises prices will fall once the war is over, after the election. At the same time, he blames the high prices on Ukraine's attacks on Russian refineries.
3: I spoke to President Zelensky. I said, you got to take it easy on the refineries.
4: What did he say?
3: He said, well, we'll probably do that.
2: Americans in Great Britain are being urged by the U.S. Embassy there to exercise caution after the arrests of five suspects on terror charges. Three suspicious vans were spotted traveling toward a base that the U.S. has used to launch bombing attacks on Iran. Not since Superstorm Sandy have some beaches seen more flooding down the Jersey Shore from a nor'easter, still swirling almost to Ohio and Virginia and way up to Canada. Taylor Swift dedicating her MTV Video of the Year award to a woman she calls the ultimate showgirl, Dolly Parton. This is ABC News. There is an inherent dignity that no law or algorithm can eliminate. The Pope talking about the sick, visiting them at a care center, saying prayers at Our Lady of Lourdes on his third day in France and demonstrating his comfort with the language.
5: Jamais pareil rayonnement de paix, de sérénité et de joie.
2: Leo also meeting with survivors of clergy sex abuse, one saying afterward, we felt this was a Pope who was authentically listening. Former pastor Caleb Flynn, an American Idol contestant, is due back in court in the morning at his murder trial in Ohio. He denies killing his wife, but prosecutors had his mistress read texts he sent her. Before it became the White House briefing room in the 70s, the space was the White House pool. It was President Nixon who drained it. President Trump now appearing to call for the pool to be restored. I'm Wayne Cabot, ABC News.
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10: Weather forecast for Cochise County in southeast Arizona on through Monday. Look for a mix of sun and clouds, an increasing chance of showers and thunderstorms by Monday afternoon. Temperatures during the day will be warm, 83 to 89, and the temperatures at night will be around 60 or so. Partly cloudy skies, maybe a stray shower or two, especially Monday night. More showers and thunderstorms in the forecast for Tuesday, highs in the 70s, close to 80. From the Canyon Country Weather Center, this is meteorologist Tim Root.
11: It's 78 degrees.
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4: Weather forecast for Cochise County and Southeast Arizona on through Monday. Look for a mix of sun and clouds, an increasing chance of showers and thunderstorms by Monday afternoon. Temperatures during the day will be warm, 83 to 89, and the temperatures at night will be around 60 or so. Partly cloudy skies, maybe a stray shower or two, especially Monday night. More showers and thunderstorms in the forecast for Tuesday, highs in the 70s, close to 80. From the Canyon Country Weather Center, this is meteorologist Tim Root.
5: It's 78 degrees.
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2: ABC News, I'm Wayne Cabot. It was a tip that led to the arrests of five terror suspects in three vans heading toward a U.S.-UK airbase housing U.S. forces.
3: The arrest, just minutes away from the base, is home to several U.S. heavy B-1 and B-52 bombers used during their war with Iran. While it is unclear whether these men arrested have ties to the regime, in July, Iran's Islamic Revolutionary Guard said any U.K. base used to invade Iran is a legitimate target.
2: ABC's Lama Hassan in London. This nor'easter just won't quit, swirling out to Pittsburgh, Virginia, Montreal, the Jersey Shore, getting so much water that a shark was seen swimming up a driveway in Surf City. Dave Muscarella lives in North Wildwood.
4: It came up about 6-8 inches onto the house. We've been here 25 years. It was second to Sandy.
2: In Hawaii, Hurricane Nolo moving away now, but still threatening with rain and floods. This is ABC News. A 7-year-old movie is again number one.
5: Tony, this is a second chance.
6: Avengers Endgame Encore topped the weekend box office, drawing in $26 million. It's a re-release of the 2019 film with 8 minutes of added footage, and it all comes with just a few months to go before Avengers Doomsday, set for a December release.
7: There's an emergency here.
6: Second place went to Resident Evil, which made $23 million.
8: This region here is the heart of the beast.
6: And rounding out the top three was the Brad Pitt film Heart of the Beast with $20 million. Mike Dubosky, ABC News.
2: CNN allowed back in the White House media pool, but on ABC's This Week, the Attorney General Todd Blanche said that access is a privilege, not a right.
9: The unfortunate and sad thing here is that after years and years and years of one-sided media coverage of the president from certain outlets, the president finally said it's not fair to the American people that this is happening and did something about it. There's still obviously litigation going on.
2: Wayne Cabot, ABC News.
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2: Weather forecast for Cochise County in southeast Arizona on through Monday. Look for a mix of sun and clouds, an increasing chance of showers and thunderstorms by Monday afternoon. Temperatures during the day will be warm, 83 to 89, and the temperatures at night will be around 60 or so. Partly cloudy skies, maybe a stray shower or two, especially Monday night. More showers and thunderstorms in the forecast for Tuesday. Highs in the 70s, close to 80. From the Canyon Country Weather Center, this is meteorologist Tim Root.
22: It's 77 degrees.
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5: Weather forecast for Cochise County and Southeast Arizona on through Monday. Look for a mix of sun and clouds, an increasing chance of showers and thunderstorms by Monday afternoon. Temperatures during the day will be warm, 83 to 89, and the temperatures at night will be around 60 or so. Partly cloudy skies, maybe a stray shower or two, especially Monday night. More showers and thunderstorms in the forecast for Tuesday, highs in the 70s, close to 80. From the Canyon Country Weather Center, this is meteorologist Tim Root.
6: It's 76 degrees.
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3: ABC News, I'm Wayne Cabot. President Trump now says oil is again flowing through the Strait of Hormuz even more than before the war, and he promises prices will fall once the war is over, after the election. At the same time, he blames the high prices on Ukraine's attacks on Russian refineries.
4: I spoke to President Zelensky. I said, you got to take it easy on the refineries.
5: What did he say?
4: He said, well, we'll probably do that.
3: Americans in Great Britain are being urged by the U.S. Embassy there to exercise caution after the arrests of five suspects on terror charges. Three suspicious vans were spotted traveling toward a base that the U.S. has used to launch bombing attacks on Iran. Not since Superstorm Sandy have some beaches seen more flooding down the Jersey Shore from a nor'easter, still swirling almost to Ohio and Virginia and way up to Canada. Taylor Swift dedicating her MTV Video of the Year award to a woman she calls the ultimate showgirl, Dolly Parton. This is ABC News. There is an inherent dignity that no law or algorithm can eliminate. The Pope talking about the sick, visiting them at a care center, saying prayers at Our Lady of Lourdes on his third day in France and demonstrating his comfort with the language.
6: Jamais pareil rayonnement du paix, du sérénité et du joie.
3: Leo also meeting with survivors of clergy sex abuse, one saying afterward, we felt this was a Pope who was authentically listening. Former pastor Caleb Flynn, an American Idol contestant, is due back in court in the morning at his murder trial in Ohio. He denies killing his wife, but prosecutors had his mistress read texts he sent her. Before it became the White House briefing room in the 70s, the space was the White House pool. It was President Nixon who drained it. President Trump now appearing to call for the pool to be restored. I'm Wayne Cabot, ABC News.
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1: Weather forecast for Cochise County in southeast Arizona on through Monday. Look for a mix of sun and clouds, an increasing chance of showers and thunderstorms by Monday afternoon. Temperatures during the day will be warm, 83 to 89, and the temperatures at night will be around 60 or so. Partly cloudy skies, maybe a stray shower or two, especially Monday night. More showers and thunderstorms in the forecast for Tuesday, highs in the 70s, close to 80. From the Canyon Country Weather Center, this is meteorologist Tim Root.
2: It's 74 degrees.
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2: Weather. Weather forecast for Cochise County and Southeast Arizona on through Monday. Look for a mix of sun and clouds, an increasing chance of showers and thunderstorms by Monday afternoon. Temperatures during the day will be warm, 83 to 89, and the temperatures at night will be around 60 or so. Partly cloudy skies, maybe a stray shower or two, especially Monday night. More showers and thunderstorms in the forecast for Tuesday, highs in the 70s, close to 80. From the Canyon Country Weather Center, this is meteorologist Tim Root.
3: It's 74 degrees.
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3: ABC News, I'm Wayne Cabot. It was a tip that led to the arrest of five terror suspects in three vans heading toward a U.S.-UK airbase housing U.S. forces.
4: The arrest, just minutes away from the base, is home to several U.S. heavy B-1 and B-52 bombers used during their war with Iran. While it is unclear whether these men arrested have ties to the regime, in July, Iran's Islamic Revolutionary Guard said any U.K. base used to invade Iran is a legitimate target.
3: ABC's Lama Hassan in London. This nor'easter just won't quit, swirling out to Pittsburgh, Virginia, Montreal, the Jersey Shore, getting so much water that a shark was seen swimming up a driveway in Surf City. Dave Muscarella lives in North Wildwood.
5: It came up about 6-8 inches onto the house. We've been here 25 years. It was second to Sandy.
3: In Hawaii, Hurricane Nolo moving away now, but still threatening with rain and floods. This is ABC News. A 7-year-old movie is again number one.
6: Tony, this is a second chance.
7: Avengers Endgame Encore topped the weekend box office, drawing in $26 million. It's a re-release of the 2019 film with 8 minutes of added footage, and it all comes with just a few months to go before Avengers Doomsday, set for a December release.
8: There's an emergency here.
7: Second place went to Resident Evil, which made $23 million.
9: This region here is the heart of the beast.
7: And rounding out the top three was the Brad Pitt film Heart of the Beast with $20 million. Mike Dubosky, ABC News.
3: CNN allowed back in the White House media pool, but on ABC's This Week, the Attorney General Todd Blanche said that access is a privilege, not a right.
10: The unfortunate and sad thing here is that after years and years and years of one-sided media coverage of the president from certain outlets, the president finally said it's not fair to the American people that this is happening and did something about it. There's still obviously litigation going on.
3: Wayne Cabot, ABC News.
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15: Weather. Monday weather forecast for Sierra Vista, Douglas, and Southeast Arizona. Spotty showers, maybe a thunderstorm, especially this afternoon. A mix of sun and clouds near 85. Chance of showers, maybe a rumble of thunder overnight. Low temperature about 55 to 60. The moisture coming up from that tropical system over Mexico will be giving us more showers and thunderstorms Tuesday and also Wednesday, with highs generally in the 70s, close to 80. We'll keep you updated. From the Canyon Country Weather Center, this is meteorologist Tim Root.
16: There was
8: Arizona News Audio. One person is dead after an SUV crashed into a Mesa Canal Friday morning.
14: When our crews arrived on scene, the vehicle was completely submerged. Speaking with SRP, we had levels that were about 18 to 20 feet deep of water, and the vehicle was completely under it.
8: Mesa Fire Captain Richard Harless says the operation turned from rescue to recovery when they determined there were no air pockets and no chance for anyone to survive. Missing 15-year-old Riker Lee was found safe about 3 miles from his Pima County home after a community tip. His disappearance led investigators to uncover alleged child abuse, his mother and stepfather arrested. After a nice weather weekend, rained the forecast for much of the state next week. National Weather Service meteorologist Ryan Bernhardt says a weather system picking up tropical moisture will come into the state from the west on Sunday.
16: By about Tuesday afternoon, this trough should be starting to push to the east, and the shower chances will start going down.
8: Connie Weber, Arizona News Audio.
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21: It's 70 degrees.
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1: In Cochise County, folks still believe in a handshake, a hard day's work, and standing by what you say. 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
1: ABC News, I'm Wayne Cabot. It was a tip that led to the arrests of five terror suspects in three vans heading toward a U.S.-UK airbase housing U.S. forces.
2: The arrest, just minutes away from the base, is home to several U.S. heavy B-1 and B-52 bombers used during their war with Iran. While it is unclear whether these men arrested have ties to the regime, in July, Iran's Islamic Revolutionary Guard said any U.K. base used to invade Iran is a legitimate target.
1: ABC's Lama Hassan in London. This nor'easter just won't quit, swirling out to Pittsburgh, Virginia, Montreal, the Jersey Shore, getting so much water that a shark was seen swimming up a driveway in Surf City. Dave Muscarella lives in North Wildwood.
3: It came up about 6-8 inches onto the house. We've been here 25 years. It was second to Sandy.
1: In Hawaii, Hurricane Nolo moving away now, but still threatening with rain and floods. This is ABC News.
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7: I'm Karen Johnson. You're not dreaming if you have recently seen swarms of butterflies flitting across gardens and roads in southern Arizona. Just in time for fall, a huge migration of American snout butterflies from northern Mexico and south Texas is passing across the Sonoran Desert. It is the biggest wave the area has seen since 2021, according to experts. The explosion is directly related to the weather, according to botanists. In an effort to provide a fresh perspective on the history of the community, Steve Moramarco is starting the Bisbee True Crime Tour. The hour-long, adult-only walking tour circles Old Bisbee and stops at locations linked to historical murders in the city. According to Moramarco, he hopes the tour will accomplish more than just amusement. He says, "I don't want these crimes forgotten, because then people..."

0: people will, the victims will, and it is a part of history. For Canyon Country, I'm Karen Johnson.
1: Monday weather forecast for Sierra Vista, Douglas, and Southeast Arizona. Spotty showers, maybe a thunderstorm, especially this afternoon. A mix of sun and clouds near 85. Chance of showers, maybe a rumble of thunder overnight. Low temperature about 55 to 60. The moisture coming up from that tropical system over Mexico will be giving us more showers and thunderstorms Tuesday and also Wednesday, with highs generally in the 70s, close to 80. We'll keep you updated. From the Canyon Country Weather Center, this is meteorologist Tim Root.
2: It's 69 degrees.
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2: ABC News, I'm Wayne Cabot. President Trump now says oil is again flowing through the Strait of Hormuz even more than before the war, and he promises prices will fall once the war is over, after the election. At the same time, he blames the high prices on Ukraine's attacks on Russian refineries.
3: I spoke to President Zelensky. I said, you got to take it easy on the refineries.
4: What did he say?
3: He said, well, we'll probably do that.
2: Americans in Great Britain are being urged by the U.S. Embassy there to exercise caution after the arrests of five suspects on terror charges. Three suspicious vans were spotted traveling toward a base that the U.S. has used to launch bombing attacks on Iran. Not since Superstorm Sandy have some beaches seen more flooding down the Jersey Shore from a nor'easter, still swirling almost to Ohio and Virginia and way up to Canada. Taylor Swift dedicating her MTV Video of the Year award to a woman she calls the ultimate showgirl, Dolly Parton. This is ABC News. There is an inherent dignity that no law or algorithm can eliminate. The Pope talking about the sick, visiting them at a care center, saying prayers at Our Lady of Lourdes on his third day in France and demonstrating his comfort with the language.
5: Jamais pareil rayonnement du paix, du sérénité et du joie.
2: Leo also meeting with survivors of clergy sex abuse, one saying afterward, we felt this was a Pope who was authentically listening. Former pastor Caleb Flynn, an American Idol contestant, is due back in court in the morning at his murder trial in Ohio. He denies killing his wife, but prosecutors had his mistress read texts he sent her. Before it became the White House briefing room in the 70s, the space was the White House pool. It was President Nixon who drained it. President Trump now appearing to call for the pool to be restored. I'm Wayne Cabot, ABC News.
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11: Monday weather forecast for Sierra Vista, Douglas, and Southeast Arizona. Spotty showers, maybe a thunderstorm, especially this afternoon. A mix of sun and clouds near 85. Chance of showers, maybe a rumble of thunder overnight. Low temperature about 55 to 60. The moisture coming up from that tropical system over Mexico will be giving us more showers and thunderstorms Tuesday and also Wednesday, with highs generally in the 70s, close to 80. We'll keep you updated. From the Canyon Country Weather Center, this is meteorologist Tim Root.
12: It was
4: Arizona News Audio. One person is dead after an SUV crashed into a Mesa Canal Friday morning.
12: When our crews arrived on scene, the vehicle was completely submerged. Speaking with SRP, we had levels that were about 18 to 20 feet deep of water, and the vehicle was completely under it.
4: Mesa Fire Captain Richard Harless says the operation turned from rescue to recovery when they determined there were no air pockets and no chance for anyone to survive. Missing 15-year-old Riker Lee was found safe about 3 miles from his Pima County home after a community tip. His disappearance led investigators to uncover alleged child abuse. His mother and stepfather arrested. After a nice weather weekend, rained the forecast for much of the state next week. National Weather Service meteorologist Ryan Bernhardt says a weather system picking up tropical moisture will come into the state from the west on Sunday.
13: By about Tuesday afternoon, this trough should be starting to push to the east, and the shower chances will start going down.
4: Connie Weber, Arizona News Audio.
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18: It's 69 degrees.
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0: President Trump now says oil is again flowing through the Strait of Hormuz even more than before the war, and he promises prices will fall once the war is over, after the election. At the same time, he blames the high prices on Ukraine's attacks on Russian refineries.
1: I spoke to President Zelensky. I said, you got to take it easy on the refineries.
2: What did he say?
1: He said, well, we'll probably do that.
0: Americans in Great Britain are being urged by the U.S. Embassy there to exercise caution after the arrests of five suspects on terror charges. Three suspicious vans were spotted traveling toward a base that the U.S. has used to launch bombing attacks on Iran. Not since Superstorm Sandy have some beaches seen more flooding down the Jersey Shore from a nor'easter, still swirling almost to Ohio and Virginia and way up to Canada. Taylor Swift dedicating her MTV Video of the Year award to a woman she calls the ultimate showgirl, Dolly Parton. This is ABC News.
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6: I'm Karen Johnson. You're not dreaming if you have recently seen swarms of butterflies flitting across gardens and roads in southern Arizona. Just in time for fall, a huge migration of American snout butterflies from northern Mexico and south Texas is passing across the Sonoran Desert. It is the biggest wave the area has seen since 2021, according to experts. The explosion is directly related to the weather, according to botanists. In an effort to provide a fresh perspective on the history of the community, Steve Moramarco is starting the Bisbee True Crime Tour. The hour-long, adult-only walking tour circles Old Bisbee and stops at locations linked to historical murders in the city. According to Moramarco, he hopes the tour will accomplish more than just amusement. He says, I don't want these crimes forgotten, because then people will, the victims will, and it is a part of history. For Canyon Country, I'm Karen Johnson.
7: Monday weather forecast for Sierra Vista, Douglas, and southeast Arizona. Spotty showers, maybe a thunderstorm, especially this afternoon. A mix of sun and clouds near 85. Chance of showers, maybe a rumble of thunder overnight. Low temperature about 55 to 60. The moisture coming up from that tropical system over Mexico will be giving us more showers and thunderstorms Tuesday and also Wednesday, with highs generally in the 70s, close to 80. We'll keep you updated. From the Canyon Country Weather Center, this is meteorologist Tim Root.
8: It's 69 degrees.
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1: Monday weather forecast for Sierra Vista, Douglas, and Southeast Arizona. Spotty showers, maybe a thunderstorm, especially this afternoon. A mix of sun and clouds near 85. Chance of showers, maybe a rumble of thunder overnight. Low temperature about 55 to 60. The moisture coming up from that tropical system over Mexico will be giving us more showers and thunderstorms Tuesday and also Wednesday, with highs generally in the 70s, close to 80. We'll keep you updated. From the Canyon Country Weather Center, this is meteorologist Tim Root.
2: Arizona News Audio. One person is dead after an SUV crashed into a Mesa Canal Friday morning.
3: When our crews arrived on scene, the vehicle was completely submerged. Speaking with SRP, we had levels that were about 18 to 20 feet deep of water, and the vehicle was completely under it.
2: Mesa Fire Captain Richard Harless says the operation turned from rescue to recovery when they determined there were no air pockets and no chance for anyone to survive. Missing 15-year-old Riker Lee was found safe about 3 miles from his Pima County home after a community tip. His disappearance led investigators to uncover alleged child abuse. His mother and stepfather arrested. After a nice weather weekend, rained the forecast for much of the state next week. National Weather Service meteorologist Ryan Bernhardt says a weather system picking up tropical moisture will come into the state from the west on Sunday.
4: By about Tuesday afternoon, this trough should be starting to push to the east, and the shower chances will start going down.
2: Connie Weber, Arizona News Audio.
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9: It's 70 degrees.
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0: is home to several U.S. heavy B-1 and B-52 bombers used during their war with Iran. While it is unclear whether these men arrested have ties to the regime, in July, Iran's Islamic Revolutionary Guard said any U.K. base used to invade Iran is a legitimate target.
1: ABC's Lama Hassan in London. This nor'easter just won't quit, swirling out to Pittsburgh, Virginia, Montreal, the Jersey Shore, getting so much water that a shark was seen swimming up a driveway in Surf City. Dave Muscarella lives in North Wildwood.
2: It came up about 6-8 inches onto the house. We've been here 25 years. It was second to Sandy.
1: In Hawaii, Hurricane Nolo moving away now, but still threatening with rain and floods. This is ABC News.
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6: I'm Karen Johnson. A poorly executed traffic check on a southern Arizona highway Friday resulted in a rollover crash and foot pursuit, opening a stolen car ring that extended into the valley. According to the Tombstone Marshal's Office, it began when police attempted to stop an allegedly stolen BMW X5 that was heading east on Highway 80 close to Middle March Road, just north of Tombstone. Instead, the driver fled, setting off a police pursuit into the city. At Sumner and Safford Streets, the car overturned before landing on its top. 3 days after going missing from his home, a 15-year-old boy was discovered by Pima County Sheriff's deputies strolling through the desert. On Friday, deputies saw the teen close to Sierra Mountain Road and a nearby highway. He went missing on Tuesday, and a 3-day community search in the Three Points region preceded the finding. For Canyon Country, I'm Karen Johnson.
7: Monday weather forecast for Sierra Vista, Douglas, and Southeast Arizona. Spotty showers, maybe a thunderstorm, especially this afternoon. A mix of sun and clouds near 85. Chance of showers, maybe a rumble of thunder overnight. Low temperature about 55 to 60. The moisture coming up from that tropical system over Mexico will be giving us more showers and thunderstorms Tuesday and also Wednesday, with highs generally in the 70s, close to 80. We'll keep you updated. From the Canyon Country Weather Center, this is meteorologist Tim Root.
8: It's 70 degrees.
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2: ABC News, I'm Sherry Preston. Folks in the Northeast spent the weekend with a lot of wind and rain, courtesy of the nor'easter that battered the coast. These folks on Cape Cod.
3: It's exciting.
4: Not as bad as if it was snow.
5: We were kind of expecting it to be a little bit more.
2: It was a little bit more for some. Trees downed in Connecticut, heavy flooding and beach erosion along the Jersey Shore and parts of Long Island. British police announcing arrests close to an airbase outside London that's hosting U.S. forces.
6: Five men are now in custody on suspicion of preparing a terrorist act. Officials swarming the area after the call. Bomb disposal robots seen examining the vans, with officials blocking off the area and evacuating 85 nearby homes. The U.S. Embassy in the U.K. is now urging American citizens to exercise caution throughout the country.
2: ABC's Lana Moise. Two giant pandas are waking up in their new home at the Atlantic Zoo today, Ping Ping and Fushang. Gifts from China following Xi Jinping's state visit to the U.S. This is ABC News. An upstate New York prosecutor is reopening an investigation into allegations of sexual assault at a Cornell University frat house 2 years ago. ABC's Olivia Rubin says the victim accuses the school of not taking her claims seriously.
7: A new lawsuit from a former student, identified only as Jane Doe, accusing the Ivy League University of failing to protect her from a brutal October 2024 assault. Claiming multiple fraternity members drugged, sexually assaulted, and raped her at the Chi Phi fraternity house. No criminal charges were filed. The DA telling me it's because Jane Doe's 2024 statement was dramatically different and, quote, did not allege that she was drugged, nor did it allege that she did not consent to the events.
2: Two of the seven men accused are now publicly denying the allegations. SpaceX is set to test its most powerful rocket early this morning, looking to launch its Starship capsule into orbit around the Earth for the first time. I'm Sherry Preston, ABC News.
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12: It's 303.
13: Monday weather forecast for Sierra Vista, Douglas, and Southeast Arizona. Spotty showers, maybe a thunderstorm, especially this afternoon. A mix of sun and clouds near 85. Chance of showers, maybe a rumble of thunder overnight. The low temperature about 55 to 60. The moisture coming up from that tropical system over Mexico will be giving us more showers and thunderstorms Tuesday and also Wednesday, with highs generally in the 70s, close to 80. We'll keep you updated. From the Canyon Country Weather Center, this is meteorologist Tim Root.
2: There were
3: Arizona News Audio. One person is dead after an SUV crashed into a Mesa Canal Friday morning.
12: When our crews arrived on scene, the vehicle was completely submerged. Speaking with SRP, we had levels that were about 18 to 20 feet deep of water, and the vehicle was completely under it.
3: Mesa Fire Captain Richard Harless says the operation turned from rescue to recovery when they determined there were no air pockets and no chance for anyone to survive. Missing 15-year-old Riker Lee was found safe about 3 miles from his Pima County home after a community tip. His disappearance led investigators to uncover alleged child abuse. His mother and stepfather arrested. After a nice weather weekend, rained the forecast for much of the state next week. National Weather Service meteorologist Ryan Bernhardt says a weather system picking up tropical moisture will come into the state from the west on Sunday.
14: By about Tuesday afternoon, this trough should be starting to push to the east, and the shower chances will start going down.
3: Connie Weber, Arizona News Audio.
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19: It's 69 degrees.
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2: I'm Karen Johnson. A poorly executed traffic check on a southern Arizona highway Friday resulted in a rollover crash and foot pursuit, opening a stolen car ring that extended into the valley. According to the Tombstone Marshal's office, it began when police attempted to stop an allegedly stolen BMW X5 that was heading east on Highway 80 close to Middlemarch Road, just north of Tombstone. Instead, the driver fled, setting off a police pursuit into the city. At Sumner and Safford Streets, the car overturned before landing on its top. 3 days after going missing from his home, a 15-year-old boy was discovered by Pima County Sheriff's deputies strolling through the desert. On Friday, deputies saw the teen close to Sierra Mountain Road and a nearby highway. He went missing on Tuesday, and a 3-day community search in the Three Points region preceded the finding. For Canyon Country, I'm Karen Johnson.
3: Monday weather forecast for Sierra Vista, Douglas, and Southeast Arizona. Spotty showers, maybe a thunderstorm, especially this afternoon. A mix of sun and clouds near 85. Chance of showers, maybe a rumble of thunder overnight. Low temperature about 55 to 60. The moisture coming up from that tropical system over Mexico will be giving us more showers and thunderstorms Tuesday and also Wednesday, with highs generally in the 70s, close to 80. We'll keep you updated. From the Canyon Country Weather Center, this is meteorologist Tim Root.
4: It's 68 degrees.
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2: ABC News, I'm Sherry Preston. Up and down the East Coast, cleanup after rain and at times hurricane-force winds from the nor'easter that hit all weekend. Hawaii is still feeling the effects of Hurricane Nolo. ABC's Jacqueline Lee is there.
3: National Guard troops already rescuing some residents. And while the Big Island avoided a direct hit, Nolo churned off the coast for 36 hours. And the threat from that much rain remains, especially after Hurricane Lala destroyed parts of the island just 6 weeks ago.
2: And parts of the American Southwest could see drenching rain today as Hurricane Polo heads for landfall on Mexico's Pacific coast. Five men are now facing charges, including suspicion of terrorism in the UK after they were arrested near a major Air Force base outside London. That base also a staging area for American strikes against Iran. Prosecutors in upstate New York are now reopening an investigation into allegations of sexual assault 2 years ago at a fraternity at Cornell University. This is ABC News. A White House dinner to discuss AI. Here's ABC's Allison Kosick.
4: President Trump last night met privately with Anthropic CEO Dario Amodei, saying this before their dinner.
5: I'm for let's go and let's win. You know, we're about a year, maybe a year and a half up on China.
4: But Amodei has pushed for an industry-wide AI development slowdown. Axios reports OpenAI and Anthropic are now investigating tens of thousands of incidents in recent months where rogue AI agents bypassed security guardrails, including targeting U.S. government websites.
2: And now on to the hurricanes. Hurricane Nolo battering Hawaii with wind, waves, and more than a foot of rain. There was also some concern that the Mount Kilauea volcano could erupt in the midst of it, spreading volcanic hail across the island. And then there's Hurricane Polo bearing down on Mexico's Baja California and headed for the southwest. Parts of Arizona, Utah, Colorado, and New Mexico could get drenched. Sherry Preston, ABC News.
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11: Monday weather forecast for Sierra Vista, Douglas, and Southeast Arizona. Spotty showers, maybe a thunderstorm, especially this afternoon. A mix of sun and clouds near 85. Chance of showers, maybe a rumble of thunder overnight. Low temperature about 55 to 60. The moisture coming up from that tropical system over Mexico will be giving us more showers and thunderstorms Tuesday and also Wednesday, with highs generally in the 70s, close to 80. We'll keep you updated. From the Canyon Country Weather Center, this is meteorologist Tim Root.
12: Your Arizona News Audio. One person is dead after an SUV crashed into a Mesa Canal Friday morning.
13: When our crews arrived on scene, the vehicle was completely submerged. Speaking with SRP, we had levels that were about 18 to 20 feet deep of water, and the vehicle was completely under it.
12: Mesa Fire Captain Richard Harless says the operation turned from rescue to recovery when they determined there were no air pockets and no chance for anyone to survive. Missing 15-year-old Riker Lee was found safe about 3 miles from his Pima County home after a community tip. His disappearance led investigators to uncover alleged child abuse, his mother and stepfather arrested. After a nice weather weekend, rain is the forecast for much of the state next week. National Weather Service meteorologist Ryan Bernhardt says a weather system picking up tropical moisture will come into the state from the west on Sunday.
14: By about Tuesday afternoon, this trough should be starting to push to the east, and the shower chances will start going down.
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19: It's 67 degrees.
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1: ABC News, I'm Sherry Preston. Up and down the East Coast, cleanup after rain and at times hurricane-force winds from the nor'easter that hit all weekend. Hawaii is still feeling the effects of Hurricane Nolo. ABC's Jacqueline Lee is there.
2: National Guard troops already rescuing some residents. And while the Big Island avoided a direct hit, Nolo churned off the coast for 36 hours. And the threat from that much rain remains, especially after Hurricane Lala destroyed parts of the island just 6 weeks ago.
1: And parts of the American Southwest could see drenching rain today as Hurricane Polo heads for landfall on Mexico's Pacific coast. Five men are now facing charges, including suspicion of terrorism in the UK after they were arrested near a major Air Force base outside London. That base also a staging area for American strikes against Iran. Prosecutors in upstate New York are now reopening an investigation into allegations of sexual assault 2 years ago at a fraternity at Cornell University. This is ABC News.
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6: I'm Karen Johnson. A poorly executed traffic check on a southern Arizona highway Friday resulted in a rollover crash and foot pursuit, opening a stolen car ring that extended into the valley. According to the Tombstone Marshal's Office, it began when police attempted to stop an allegedly stolen BMW X5 that was heading east on Highway 80 close to Middle March Road, just north of Tombstone. Instead, the driver fled, setting off a police pursuit into the city. At Sumner and Safford Streets, the car overturned before landing on its top. 3 days after going missing from his home, a 15-year-old boy was discovered by Pima County Sheriff's deputies strolling through the desert. On Friday, deputies saw the teen close to Sierra Mountain Road and a nearby highway. He went missing on Tuesday, and a 3-day community search in the Three Points region preceded the finding. For Canyon Country, I'm Karen Johnson.
7: Monday weather forecast for Sierra Vista, Douglas, and southeast Arizona. Spotty showers, maybe a thunderstorm, especially this afternoon. A mix of sun and clouds near 85. Chance of showers, maybe a rumble of thunder overnight. Low temperature about 55 to 60. The moisture coming up from that tropical system over Mexico will be giving us more showers and thunderstorms Tuesday and also Wednesday, with highs generally in the 70s, close to 80. We'll keep you updated. From the Canyon Country Weather Center, this is meteorologist Tim Root.
8: It's 67 degrees.
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2: ABC News, I'm Sherry Preston. The nor'easter that battered the East Coast from the Carolinas to Cape Cod, leaving behind several swamped states. Winds in some spots topping 80 miles an hour. Arrest in the UK on suspicion of terrorism charges near a base used by the United States. Here's ABC's Lama Hassan.
3: Investigators pouring over these white vans near a major airbase, now at the center of a suspected terror plot. Armed police officers swarming the area around RAF Fairford, the military base 90 minutes outside London, where the US has been launching operations against Iran.
4: Police received a call relating to three suspicious vehicles traveling towards RAF Fairford.
3: Five men are now under arrest for suspicion of preparing a terrorist act, the alleged plot thwarted by a member of the public.
2: U.S. Ambassador to China in an interview over the weekend saying President Trump offered to sell weapons to China during the visit last week by President Xi. The Trump administration now says there are no plans for any weapon sales. This is ABC News. With the war in Iran showing no signs of ending anytime soon, the price of oil is inching up again toward $107 a barrel. Gas prices now averaging $4.41 a gallon nationwide, a buck more than before the war. Some crying foul as the White House uses taxpayer money to run political ads that feature President Trump. The administration says they're merely patriotic ads. Here's ABC Stephen Portnoy.
5: The Democratic-leaning veterans group Vote Vets now pledging to spend $60 million to defeat Republican candidates this fall. And with 5 weeks to go until the midterms, the Trump administration is ramping up spending to sell Americans on the president himself, paid for by taxpayers, running this weekend during college and NFL football games. This ad was a Trump campaign video 3 years ago. The White House says these are PSAs aimed at reminding Americans to love their country.
2: Pope Leo celebrating Mass in Lourdes, France on Sunday. Today, the Pope heads to the northern French city of Mertz on the final day of his French trip. Sherry Preston, ABC News.
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10: It's 5:03. Monday weather forecast for Sierra Vista, Douglas, and southeast Arizona. Spotty showers, maybe a thunderstorm, especially this afternoon. A mix of sun and clouds near 85. Chance of showers, maybe a rumble of thunder overnight. Low temperature about 55 to 60. The moisture coming up from that tropical system over Mexico will be giving us more showers and thunderstorms Tuesday and also Wednesday, with highs generally in the 70s, close to 80. We'll keep you updated. From the Canyon Country Weather Center, this is meteorologist Tim Root.
11: It's 66 degrees.

0: Arizona News Audio. Senator Mark Kelly on ABC's This Week says he's not convinced any progress was made on addressing AI during President Xi's visit to the U.S. last week.
1: I think they agreed to set up some sort of a working group. So that's not an agreement. It doesn't look like they had a serious discussion about this.
0: Dozens of Ahwatukee residents protesting a massive artificial intelligence data center currently under construction. They're concerned about water consumption, air quality, and neighborhood noise. A man facing charges after allegedly trying to bring drugs through security at Sky Harbor Airport in Phoenix. Ketamine and cocaine were found at the security checkpoint. Arizona Diamondbacks missed the playoffs following a pursuit that continued till the season's final day. Now the focus shifts to the future of longtime manager Torey Lovullo. He made it clear he'd like to return.
2: Arizona's my home. I love Arizona. And the people and the fans are spectacular. So the group that I work for is amazing.
0: Connie Weber, Arizona News Audio.
3: 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When Barkley sees dirt or water shooting from the ground, he leaves fast. Barkley then calls 911 and Southwest Gas from a safe location.
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1: News. I'm Sherry Preston. The nor'easter that battered the East Coast from the Carolinas to Cape Cod, leaving behind several swamped states. Winds in some spots topping 80 miles an hour. Arrests in the UK on suspicion of terrorism charges near a base used by the United States. Here's ABC's Lama Hassan.
2: Investigators poring over these white vans near a major airbase, now at the center of a suspected terror plot. Armed police officers swarming the area around RAF Fairford, the military base 90 minutes outside London, where the US has been launching operations against Iran.
3: Police received a call relating to three suspicious vehicles traveling towards RAF Fairford.
2: Five men are now under arrest for suspicion of preparing a terrorist act, the alleged plot thwarted by a member of the public.
1: U.S. Ambassador to China in an interview over the weekend saying President Trump offered to sell weapons to China during the visit last week by President Xi. The Trump administration now says there are no plans for any weapon sales. This is ABC News.
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9: I'm Karen Johnson. A poorly executed traffic check on a southern Arizona highway Friday resulted in a rollover crash and foot pursuit, opening a stolen car ring that extended into the valley. According to the Tombstone Marshal's office, it began when police attempted to stop an allegedly stolen BMW X5 that was heading east on Highway 80 close to Middlemarch Road, just north of Tombstone. Instead, the driver fled, setting off a police pursuit into the city. At Sumner and Safford Streets, the car overturned before landing on its top. 3 days after going missing from his home, a 15-year-old boy was discovered by Pima County Sheriff's deputies strolling through the desert. On Friday, deputies saw the teen close to Sierra Mountain Road and a nearby highway. He went missing on Tuesday, and a 3-day community search in the Three Points region preceded the finding. For Canyon Country, I'm Karen Johnson.
10: Monday weather forecast for Sierra Vista, Douglas, and southeast Arizona. Spotty showers, maybe a thunderstorm, especially this afternoon. A mix of sun and clouds near 85. Chance of showers, maybe a rumble of thunder overnight. Low temperature about 55 to 60. The moisture coming up from that tropical system over Mexico will be giving us more showers and thunderstorms Tuesday and also Wednesday, with highs generally in the 70s, close to 80. We'll keep you updated. From the Canyon Country Weather Center, this is meteorologist Tim Root.
11: It's 68 degrees.
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2: ABC News, I'm Sherry Preston. Several people under arrest in Great Britain right now after being caught near an airbase outside London. ABC's Karen Waugh says it's used by the U.S. to fly missions against Iran.
3: Officers soon arrested five men on suspicion of terrorism and explosive offenses. Bomb disposal robots spent hours examining the three vans. 85 nearby homes were evacuated. Police overnight not yet saying whether they found explosives. Images obtained by British news outlets appear to show shirtless suspects handcuffed, sitting in the road.
2: All of the suspects identified as British nationals. President Trump over the weekend rejecting Iran's latest proposal to reopen the Strait of Hormuz. South Korea says blasts along its border with the North were likely caused by North Korean landmines. Three people were hurt. Prosecutors in upstate New York reopening an investigation into allegations of rape at a Cornell University frat house 2 years ago. Sherry Preston, ABC News. American cattle ranchers are asking ICE to cool it. Raids on legally documented ranch hands have caused a worker shortage that's affecting the beef industry, says ABC's Stephen Portnoy.
4: Cattlemen's groups in Texas, Oklahoma, and Kansas are speaking out about ICE raids, writing in a joint statement that ICE operations are having a massive chilling effect on legal documented workers, warning, quote, these types of disruptions will lead to higher beef prices for consumers.
2: Another problem for Boeing 737 MAX, this one affecting the aircraft's ability to land.
5: The FAA is now investigating a Boeing software glitch on flight computers of some 737 MAX aircraft during landing, specifically if a plane has to perform a go-around, meaning the auto flight system could become disengaged and pilots would either have to manually make the directional changes or re-engage that system.
2: ABC's Alex Perchet, Boeing says they have identified the issue and their engineers are working on a fix. I'm Sherry Preston, ABC News.
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11: Monday weather forecast for Sierra Vista, Douglas, and Southeast Arizona. Spotty showers, maybe a thunderstorm, especially this afternoon. A mix of sun and clouds near 85. Chance of showers, maybe a rumble of thunder overnight. Low temperature about 55 to 60. The moisture coming up from that tropical system over Mexico will be giving us more showers and thunderstorms Tuesday and also Wednesday, with highs generally in the 70s, close to 80. We'll keep you updated. From the Canyon Country Weather Center, this is meteorologist Tim Root.
12: It's 65 degrees.
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10: Arizona News Audio. A woman allegedly shoots and kills her mother near a campground in Prescott. She was arrested. Not clear what led to the shooting. The U.S. Supreme Court last week lifted restrictions on the federal voter database ahead of the midterm elections. Arizona Secretary of State Adrian Fontes, who's seeking re-election this November, says it changes nothing in the short term.
15: We're in the clear for 2026 because you can't do any purging of voter rolls within 90 days of an election, according to the NVRA.
10: Students and staff at Verado Heritage Elementary School in Buckeye likely hoping for a quieter week after lightning struck the school's gym just as the school day began Thursday morning. Principal Meredith Noche says they're so grateful everybody was ushered inside safely before it happened and nobody was hurt.
16: Just wild. Never would I ever think that I would be talking about lightning striking Verado Heritage.
10: Rain in the forecast for much of the state through Tuesday as a system brings in tropical moisture from the Pacific. Connie Weber, Arizona News Audio.
17: 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When Barkley sees dirt or water shooting from the ground, he leaves fast. Barkley then calls 911 and Southwest Gas from a safe location.
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1: ABC News, I'm Sherry Preston. Several people under arrest in Great Britain right now after being caught near an airbase outside London. ABC's Karen Waugh says it's used by the U.S. to fly missions against Iran.
2: Officers soon arrested five men on suspicion of terrorism and explosive offenses. Bomb disposal robots spent hours examining the three vans. 85 nearby homes were evacuated. Police overnight not yet saying whether they found explosives. Images obtained by British news outlets appear to show shirtless suspects handcuffed, sitting in the road.
1: All of the suspects identified as British nationals. President Trump over the weekend rejecting Iran's latest proposal to reopen the Strait of Hormuz. South Korea says blasts along its border with the North were likely caused by North Korean landmines. Three people were hurt. Prosecutors in upstate New York reopening an investigation into allegations of rape at a Cornell University frat house 2 years ago. Sherry Preston, ABC News.
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8: I'm Karen Johnson. A poorly executed traffic check on a southern Arizona highway Friday resulted in a rollover crash and foot pursuit, opening a stolen car ring that extended into the valley. According to the Tombstone Marshal's office, it began when police attempted to stop an allegedly stolen BMW X5 that was heading east on Highway 80 close to Middlemarch Road, just north of Tombstone. Instead, the driver fled, setting off a police pursuit into

0: 55 to 60. The moisture coming up from that tropical system over Mexico will be giving us more showers and thunderstorms Tuesday and also Wednesday, with highs generally in the 70s, close to 80. We'll keep you updated. From the Canyon Country Weather Center, this is meteorologist Tim Root.
1: It's 65 degrees.
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2: ABC News, I'm Sherry Preston. Five British nationals under arrest right now, picked up near a major Air Force base outside London used to stage American attacks on Iran. Some of the charges include suspicion of terrorism. A New York prosecutor now reopening an investigation into allegations of sexual assault at a Cornell University frat house 2 years ago. ABC's Sophie Flay.
3: It comes after a former student identified as Jane Doe sued Cornell, the Chi Phi fraternity, and seven of its members, claiming they pressured her to take drugs and sexually assaulted her in 2024. Her lawsuit includes an alleged screenshot of a fraternity group chat from that night, in which a member allegedly told others she was available for sex. The DA says he never saw that chat until this lawsuit was filed.
2: SpaceX in the last hour firing up the most powerful rocket ever built, launching its Starship capsule into a test orbit. This is ABC News. Walmart is expanding digital labels on its store shelves, but after an outcry from shoppers, the company says it will not use personal information to set prices. Here's ABC's Wayne Cabot.
4: Digital price labels let stores change prices instantly from a central computer. Walmart says customers that are browsing that item will not be profiled. CEO John Furner says shoppers' income, purchase history, or willingness to pay won't affect the price. Neither will the time of day they're shopping. Last month, the Federal Trade Commission said that it's putting companies on notice that the practice of personalizing pricing could violate consumer protection laws. Wayne Cabot, ABC News.
2: At least 8,000 Ebola cases in the Congo. The country is running out of health workers to try and contain the deadly disease. Two new giant pandas have now arrived at Zoo Atlanta, days after Chinese President Xi Jinping announced the pair would be coming to the United States. You've got Ping Ping, the male, and Fu Shuang, the female. They arrived Sunday morning. I'm Sherry Preston, ABC News.
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8: Monday weather forecast for Sierra Vista, Douglas, and southeast Arizona. Spotty showers, maybe a thunderstorm, especially this afternoon. A mix of sun and clouds near 85. Chance of showers, maybe a rumble of thunder overnight. Low temperature about 55 to 60. The moisture coming up from that tropical system over Mexico will be giving us more showers and thunderstorms Tuesday and also Wednesday, with highs generally in the 70s, close to 80. We'll keep you updated. From the Canyon Country Weather Center, this is meteorologist Tim Root.
9: It's 67 degrees.
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7: Arizona News Audio. Several vehicles stolen out of Phoenix were recovered after a police pursuit in Tombstone. The Cactus League celebrates record economic impact to the state after the 2026 season, $806.9 million in statewide economic impact. League President Bridget Binsbacher credits increasing attendance figures.
12: Total attendance for 2026 is 1,753,849. For the last 5 years, we have seen increases year over year.
7: Rain in the forecast at least through tomorrow. A system bringing in tropical moisture moves in. National Weather Service Flagstaff meteorologist Ryan Bernhardt says after that, looks like it'll be pretty dry.
13: For the most part, the high that sets up for the monsoon isn't really reestablishing itself, and the westerlies are taking over. It's mainly these West Coast troughs kind of interacting with this tropical moisture.
7: Monsoon officially ends on the 30th. Connie Weber, Arizona News Audio.
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1: ABC News, I'm Sherry Preston. Five British nationals under arrest right now, picked up near a major Air Force base outside London used to stage American attacks on Iran. Some of the charges include suspicion of terrorism. A New York prosecutor now reopening an investigation into allegations of sexual assault at a Cornell University frat house 2 years ago. ABC's Sophie Flay.
2: It comes after a former student identified as Jane Doe sued Cornell, the Chi Phi fraternity, and seven of its members, claiming they pressured her to take drugs and sexually assaulted her in 2024. Her lawsuit includes an alleged screenshot of a fraternity group chat from that night, in which a member allegedly told others she was available for sex. The DA says he never saw that chat until this lawsuit was filed.
1: SpaceX in the last hour firing up the most powerful rocket ever built, launching its Starship capsule into a test orbit. This is ABC News.
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6: I'm Karen Johnson. A poorly executed traffic check on a southern Arizona highway Friday resulted in a rollover crash and foot pursuit, opening a stolen car ring that extended into the valley. According to the Tombstone Marshal's office, it began when police attempted to stop an allegedly stolen BMW X5 that was heading east on Highway 80 close to Middlemarch Road, just north of Tombstone. Instead, the driver fled, setting off a police pursuit into the city. At Sumner and Safford Streets, the car overturned before landing on its top. 3 days after going missing from his home, a 15-year-old boy was discovered by Pima County Sheriff's deputies strolling through the desert. On Friday, deputies saw the teen close to Sierra Mountain Road and a nearby highway. He went missing on Tuesday, and a 3-day community search in the Three Points region preceded the finding. For Canyon Country, I'm Karen Johnson.
7: Monday weather forecast for Sierra Vista, Douglas, and Southeast Arizona. Spotty showers, maybe a thunderstorm, especially this afternoon. A mix of sun and clouds near 85. Chance of showers, maybe a rumble of thunder overnight. Low temperature about 55 to 60. The moisture coming up from that tropical system over Mexico will be giving us more showers and thunderstorms Tuesday and also Wednesday, with highs generally in the 70s, close to 80. We'll keep you updated. From the Canyon Country Weather Center, this is meteorologist Tim Root.
8: It's 67 degrees.
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6: ABC News, I'm Sherry Preston. The Trump administration has released new fuel economy standards that relax regulatory requirements for automakers to control pollution from gasoline-powered cars and trucks. That as President Trump rejects an Iranian proposal to reopen the Strait of Hormuz. Police are holding five men and examining suspected explosives found near a U.S.-operated Air Force base in England. SpaceX launching its massive Starship capsule into orbit.
7: 4, 3, 2, 1.
6: The rocket launched from the SpaceX Starbase facility in Texas will test capabilities as NASA prepares to send humans to the surface of the moon, possibly as early as next year. Cornell University reopening a 2-year-old rape case.
8: My understanding is coming from the attorney that she, meaning Jane Doe, would be willing to participate in that process.
6: Tompkins County Attorney Matthew Van Houten, the woman, accuses the Ivy League school of failing to investigate. This is ABC News. Floodwaters from the nor'easter are now receding, but along the Jersey Shore, which got pounded over the weekend, cleanup could take a long time. ABC meteorologist Leslie Lopez has a rundown.
9: In Surf City, New Jersey,
10: is that a little shark?
9: A dogfish shark spotted in a residence flooded driveway. And in East Rutherford, the strong wind gusts sending portable toilets sliding across the parking lot at MetLife Stadium. Seafoam covering the streets in Scituate, Massachusetts. A storm surge there exposing the foundation of a home, prompting fears it may collapse. The storm even washing up the remains of a shipwreck in Nantucket, believed to be from a schooner that sank in the 1800s.
6: Another apparent problem for the Boeing 737 MAX aircraft. It's an issue with a software upgrade on the flight computers of some Boeing 737 MAX aircraft. With that glitch, it's part of an automated flight system. The FAA is also looking into it. I'm Sherry Preston, ABC News.
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14: Monday weather forecast for Sierra Vista, Douglas, and Southeast Arizona. Spotty showers, maybe a thunderstorm, especially this afternoon. a mix of sun and clouds, near 85. Chance of showers, maybe a rumble of thunder overnight. The low temperature about 55 to 60. The moisture coming up from that tropical system over Mexico will be giving us more showers and thunderstorms Tuesday and also Wednesday, with highs generally in the 70s, close to 80. We'll keep you updated. From the Canyon Country Weather Center, this is meteorologist Tim Root.
7: It's 74 degrees.

0: Arizona News Audio. The state court system was the target of a cyber attack by criminal hackers or bots that may have copied the personal information of many Arizonans, those affected in the process of being notified. U.S. Marshal for Arizona hailing interagency and international cooperation in the return of a fugitive wanted on drug charges after 17 years on the run. Marshal Van Bayless explains why it's important to extradite these kinds of criminals back to the U.S. to face justice.
1: Out in Southern California, it took me over 5 years to get somebody back. I was able to testify at his trial. I was able to testify during his sentencing. It was great closure, I think, for the victims and the family members that were involved in that.
0: Senator Ruben Gallego takes part in a panel discussion on growing health disparities and shorter life expectancies among men. He talks about his bill to create an Office of Men's Health to coordinate with federal health programs and resources.
2: We are not going to be taking away money from women's health programs, where it's actually written in this bill that it's not supposed to do that.
0: Connie Weber, Arizona News Audio.
3: 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When Barkley smells gas, he leaves fast. When Barkley hears hissing coming from a gas appliance, he leaves fast. When Barkley sees dirt or water shooting from the ground, he leaves fast. Barkley then calls 911 and Southwest Gas from a safe location.
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1: In Cochise County, folks still believe in a handshake, a hard day's work, and standing by what you say. 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

0: rejects an Iranian proposal to reopen the Strait of Hormuz. Police are holding five men and examining suspected explosives found near a U.S.-operated Air Force base in England. SpaceX launching its massive Starship capsule into orbit.
1: 4, 3, 2, 1.
0: The rocket launched from the SpaceX Starbase facility in Texas will test capabilities as NASA prepares to send humans to the surface of the moon, possibly as early as next year. Cornell University reopening a 2-year-old rape case.
2: My understanding is coming from the attorney that she, meaning Jane Doe, would be willing to participate in that process.
0: Tompkins County Attorney Matthew Van Houten, the woman, accuses the Ivy League school of failing to investigate. This is ABC News.
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6: I'm Karen Johnson. A poorly executed traffic check on a southern Arizona highway Friday resulted in a rollover crash and foot pursuit, opening a stolen car ring that extended into the valley. According to the Tombstone Marshal's office, it began when police attempted to stop an allegedly stolen BMW X5 that was heading east on Highway 80 close to Middlemarch Road, just north of Tombstone. Instead, the driver fled, setting off a police pursuit into the city. At Sumner and Safford Streets, the car overturned before landing on its top. 3 days after going missing from his home, a 15-year-old boy was discovered by Pima County Sheriff's deputy strolling through the desert. On Friday, deputies saw the teen close to Sierra Mountain Road and a nearby highway. He went missing on Tuesday, and a 3-day community search in the Three Points region preceded the finding. For Canyon Country, I'm Karen Johnson.
7: Monday weather forecast for Sierra Vista, Douglas, and Southeast Arizona. Spotty showers, maybe a thunderstorm, especially this afternoon. A mix of sun and clouds near 85. Chance of showers, maybe a rumble of thunder overnight. Low temperature about 55 to 60. The moisture coming up from that tropical system over Mexico will be giving us more showers and thunderstorms Tuesday and also Wednesday, with highs generally in the 70s, close to 80. We'll keep you updated. From the Canyon Country Weather Center, this is meteorologist Tim Root.
8: It's 71 degrees.
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2: ABC News, I'm Sherry Preston. The five people detained over the weekend on counterterrorism laws in the UK are now out on bail. They were released this morning but remain under investigation. The men were spotted near an airbase that has been used by American bombers in the Middle East. The president rejecting a plan, meantime, to end the Iran war. ABC's Karen Travers is at the White House.
3: The president says that there could be talks this week. He did not specify what that could look like. Last week on the sidelines of the UN General Assembly, his special envoy for the Middle East, Steve Witkoff, and his son-in-law, Jared Kushner, had indirect talks with the Iranians who were in town in New York City for the UN General Assembly. So where this goes from here, again, not clear.
2: SpaceX has decided to end its Starship mission early after getting its massive rocket into orbit and releasing 26 Starlink satellites. New fuel economy standards announced. Cars and trucks only have to get 34.5 miles per gallon by 2030, not 50 miles. This is ABC News. A Tennessee woman convicted of torturing and killing another woman when she was 18 years old is asking for a stay of execution. Her attorneys are asking the governor to mollify her sentence to life in prison without parole. ABC's Hannah Batah has more.
4: Days before she's set to be executed, convicted killer Krista Pike is speaking out, asking Tennessee's governor to spare her life. In a documentary called Dead Woman Walking, Pike details what she says led to the killing.
5: If anyone would have done anything to help me, to get me psychological help or anything, maybe something would have been different.
4: And claims her traumatic childhood and years of sexual abuse were a factor.
2: People who live on Mexico's Baja Peninsula are boarding up homes and hauling dirt to shore up embankments as Hurricane Polo threatens to send high winds, floods, and mudslides to the region. Hurricane Nolo, meantime, could bring torrential rain to parts of Hawaii as well. Sherry Preston, ABC News.
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11: Monday weather forecast for Sierra Vista, Douglas, and Southeast Arizona. Spotty showers, maybe a thunderstorm, especially this afternoon. A mix of sun and clouds near 85. Chance of showers, maybe a rumble of thunder overnight. Low temperature about 55 to 60. The moisture coming up from that tropical system over Mexico will be giving us more showers and thunderstorms Tuesday and also Wednesday, with highs generally in the 70s, close to 80. We'll keep you updated. From the Canyon Country Weather Center, this is meteorologist Tim Root.
12: It's 69 degrees.
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10: Arizona News Audio. The state court system was the target of a cyber attack by criminal hackers or bots that may have copied the personal information of many Arizonans, those affected in the process of being notified. U.S. Marshal for Arizona hailing interagency and international cooperation in the return of a fugitive wanted on drug charges after 17 years on the run. Marshal Van Bayless explains why it's important to extradite these kinds of criminals back to the U.S. to face justice.
15: Out in Southern California, it took me over 5 years to get somebody back. I was able to testify at his trial. I was able to testify during his sentencing. It was great closure, I think, for the victims and the family members that were involved in that.
10: Senator Ruben Gallego takes part in a panel discussion on growing health disparities and shorter life expectancies among men. He talks about his bill to create an Office of Men's Health to coordinate with federal health programs and resources.
16: We are not going to be taking away money from women's health programs, where it's actually written in this bill that it's not supposed to do that.
10: Connie Weber, Arizona News Audio.
17: 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When Barkley smells gas, he leaves fast. When Barkley hears hissing coming from a gas appliance, he leaves fast. When Barkley sees dirt or water shooting from the ground, he leaves fast. Barkley then calls 911 and Southwest Gas from a safe location.
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2: ABC News, I'm Sherry Preston. The five people detained over the weekend on counterterrorism laws in the UK are now out on bail. They were released this morning but remain under investigation. The men were spotted near an airbase that has been used by American bombers in the Middle East. The president rejecting a plan meantime to end the Iran war. ABC's Karen Travers is at the White House.
3: The president says that there could be talks this week. He did not specify what that could look like. Last week on the sidelines of the UN General Assembly, his special envoy for the Middle East, Steve Witkoff, and his son-in-law, Jared Kushner, had indirect talks with the Iranians who were in town in New York City for the UN General Assembly. So where this goes from here, again, not clear.
2: SpaceX has decided to end its Starship mission early after getting its massive rocket into orbit and releasing 26 Starlink satellites. New fuel economy standards announced. Cars and trucks only have to get 34.5 miles per gallon by 2030, not 50 miles. This is ABC News.
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9: I'm Karen Johnson. A poorly executed traffic check on a southern Arizona highway Friday resulted in a rollover crash and foot pursuit, opening a stolen car ring that extended into the valley. According to the Tombstone Marshal's office, it began when police attempted to stop an allegedly stolen BMW X5 that was heading east on Highway 80 close to Middlemarch Road, just north of Tombstone. Instead, the driver fled, setting off a police pursuit into the city. At Sumner and Safford Streets, the car overturned before landing on its top. 3 days after going missing from his home, a 15-year-old boy was discovered by Pima County Sheriff's deputies strolling through the desert. On Friday, deputies saw the teen close to Sierra Mountain Road and a nearby highway. He went missing on Tuesday, and a 3-day community search in the Three Points region preceded the finding. For Canyon Country, I'm Karen Johnson.
10: Monday weather forecast for Sierra Vista, Douglas, and southeast Arizona. Spotty showers, maybe a thunderstorm, especially this afternoon. A mix of sun and clouds near 85. Chance of showers, maybe a rumble of thunder overnight. Low temperature about 55 to 60. The moisture coming up from that tropical system over Mexico will be giving us more showers and thunderstorms Tuesday and also Wednesday, with highs generally in the 70s, close to 80. We'll keep you updated. From the Canyon Country Weather Center, this is meteorologist Tim Root.
11: It's 73 degrees. 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
2: ABC News, I'm Brian Clark. Jubilation at SpaceX. Cheering upon splashdown of the Starship capsule after a mission that, despite being cut short, achieved the goals of reaching orbit and launching Starlink satellites for the first time. Splashdown came just off Hawaii. British authorities say five men who were arrested on suspicion of terrorism and explosive offenses near a U.S.-operated airbase have been released on bail. The head of the U.K.'s counterterrorism policing says all five face stringent bail conditions and that they're still investigating whether they had links to other groups. The Trump administration rolled back Biden-era fuel economy rules for automakers, so new cars will no longer be required to average 50 miles per gallon. The president says it will reduce the price of cars. Critics say it could lead to higher prices at the pump. And a U.S. official confirms to ABC that eight Marines were recently hurt in an Iranian attack on the Strait of Hormuz, but the injuries were not significant. This is ABC News. If you plan on traveling for Thanksgiving, you may want to book your trip before Halloween.
3: Online booking site Hopper says the domestic round-trip fare for Thanksgiving is around $402, up 31% from last year. Book a hotel, and you can expect to pay $170 per night. Surging jet fuel prices are a major driver, but so is dwindling competition. This will be the first holiday travel season without Spirit Airlines, which ceased operations in May. It served only 73 markets, but exerted some pressure on the major airlines to reduce their fares. Jim Ryan, ABC News.
2: A 27-year-old base jumper was killed over the weekend in Utah. Authorities say he was an experienced base jumper performing with a group of friends when he experienced a wingsuit malfunction. He jumped from a height of 700 feet and struck the ground at a high rate of speed. A life flight helicopter was dispatched to the site, but the man was pronounced dead. I'm Brian Clark, ABC News.
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8: My forecast for this afternoon for the local area around southeast Arizona and also the Douglas area, a flood watch in effect through Tuesday. This tropical system coming up from the south will be giving us rain showers and thunderstorms today, tonight, and Tuesday. The high this afternoon around 85, and it'll stay in the mid to upper 70s, a little bit cooler Tuesday because we'll have more clouds and showers, and some gusty breezes expected through Tuesday. Showers, maybe a thunderstorm overnight in the low 60s. From the Canyon Country Weather Center, this is meteorologist Tim Root.
9: It's 74 degrees.
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2: ABC News, I'm Brian Clark. The five men arrested by UK authorities near a U.S.-controlled airbase in southwest England on terrorism and explosive charges have been released on bail. British counterterrorism chief says they're under stringent monitoring as the investigation continues, but ABC's Ian Pannell, who's near the scene, says it raises questions about those men who were first reported by a farmer.
3: The fact that they've been released on bail, I think, will raise serious questions about what it is that the farmer actually saw and what indeed was being planned and whether or not it was a terrorism act at all.
2: An unusual midterm pitch from the longest-tenured member of the Senate. Iowa's Chuck Grassley told a weekend dinner that voters in Iowa should elect a Republican governor because he does not want a Democrat to choose his successor. Grassley is 93. The Trump administration rolled back Biden-era fuel economy guidelines in new cars, saying it'll make them cheaper. Critics say it'll hurt the environment. This is ABC News. Prosecutors in New York State are going to revisit their decision not to prosecute seven fraternity members at Cornell University who were accused of sexually assaulting a woman 2 years ago. ABC's Erica Tursky says the woman's suit alleges the men forced her to take drugs and sent a Snapchat invitation for others to participate.
4: Jane Doe's lawsuit claims the seven frat brothers were suspended in 2024 and then afforded the opportunity to mitigate their conduct by submitting essays to Cornell. In response to her claims, Cornell said it investigated and adjudicated the allegations consistent with university policies and noted the school's chapter of Chi Phi fraternity remains barred from our campus.
2: There's a big new arrival in Atlanta, two giant pandas from China, just after President Xi Jinping of China said the two would be coming to the United States. Ping Ping, a male, and Fushang, a female, arrived early Sunday morning. I'm Brian Clark, ABC News.
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10: My forecast for this afternoon for the local area around southeast Arizona and also the Douglas area. A flood watch in effect through Tuesday. This tropical system coming up from the south will be giving us rain showers and thunderstorms today, tonight, and Tuesday. The high this afternoon around 85. And it'll stay in the mid to upper 70s, a little bit cooler Tuesday because we'll have more clouds and showers. And some gusty breezes expected through Tuesday. Showers, maybe a thunderstorm overnight in the low 60s. From the Canyon Country Weather Center, this is meteorologist Tim Root.
11: It's 77 degrees.

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2: ABC News, I'm Brian Clark. The Iran war and its impact on prices have become the key issue in the midterm elections. In 6 weeks from Election Day, analysts are wondering if President Trump could escalate the fighting or seek a return to negotiations. ABC National Security and Defense Analyst Mick Mulroy says,
3: it's either or. It could be both. He could be looking at potentially a major military escalation to bring this war to an end. We'll have to see, of course. But right now, Iran thinks it has leverage because of the midterm elections. The day after the midterm elections, that leverage goes away.
2: Five people who were arrested on terror charges in the UK near a U.S.-controlled airbase have been released on bail, as authorities say they're still investigating. The new Supreme Court term opens next week with arguments in a major case involving two American energy companies and claims for damages over the impacts of climate change. Today, the court said Justice Samuel Alito's recused himself from the case, but did not say why. This is ABC News. The weekend nor'easter that pummeled the East Coast, snarled travel, knocked out power for millions of people. It also caused high flooding. It also revealed some unusual occurrences, says ABC meteorologist Leslie Lopez.
4: In Surf City, New Jersey,
5: is that a little shark?
4: A dogfish shark spotted in a residence flooded driveway. And in East Rutherford, the strong wind gusts sending portable toilets sliding across the parking lot at MetLife Stadium. Seafoam covering the streets in Scituate, Massachusetts. A storm surge there exposing the foundation of a home, prompting fears it may collapse. The storm even washing up the remains of a shipwreck in Nantucket, believed to be from a schooner that sank in the 1800s.
2: FBI Deputy Director Andrew Bailey's leaving his position after just over a year on the job, saying he'll return to his family in Missouri. Bailey was named co-deputy in 2025 during a time of tension between the FBI and Justice Department. I'm Brian Clark, ABC News.
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9: It's 12:05.
10: My forecast for this afternoon for the local area around southeast Arizona and also the Douglas area, a flood watch in effect through Tuesday. This tropical system coming up from the south will be giving us rain showers and thunderstorms today, tonight, and Tuesday. The high this afternoon around 85, and it'll stay in the mid to upper 70s, a little bit cooler Tuesday because we'll have more clouds and showers. And some gusty breezes expected through Tuesday. Showers, maybe a thunderstorm overnight in the low 60s. From the Canyon Country Weather Center, this is meteorologist Tim Root.
11: It's 78 degrees.
9: Arizona News Audio. Well, the state court system was the target of a cyber attack by criminal hackers or bots that may have copied the personal information of many Arizonans, those affected in the process of being notified. U.S. Marshal for Arizona hailing interagency and international cooperation in the return of a fugitive wanted on drug charges after 17 years on the run. Marshal Van Bayless explains why it's important to extradite these kinds of criminals back to the U.S. to face justice.
11: Out in Southern California, it took me over 5 years to get somebody back. I was able to testify at his trial. I was able to testify during his sentencing. It was great closure, I think, for the victims and the family members that were involved in that.
9: Senator Ruben Gallego takes part in a panel discussion on growing health disparities and shorter life expectancies among men. He talks about his bill to create an Office of Men's Health to coordinate with federal health programs and resources.
12: We are not going to be taking away money from women's health programs, where it's actually written in this bill that it's not supposed to do that.
9: Connie Weber, Arizona News Audio.
13: 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When Barkley smells gas, he leaves fast. When Barkley hears hissing coming from a gas appliance, he leaves fast. When Barkley sees dirt or water shooting from the ground, he leaves fast. Barkley then calls 911 and Southwest Gas from a safe location.
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1: ABC News, I'm Brian Clark. The Iran war and its impact on prices have become the key issue in the midterm elections. In 6 weeks from Election Day, analysts are wondering if President Trump could escalate the fighting or seek a return to negotiations. ABC National Security and Defense Analyst Mick Mulroy says,
2: it's either or. It could be both. He could be looking at potentially a major military escalation to bring this war to an end. We'll have to see, of course. But right now, Iran thinks it has leverage because of the midterm elections. The day after the midterm elections, that leverage goes away.
1: Five people who were arrested on terror charges in the UK near a U.S.-controlled airbase have been released on bail, as authorities say they're still investigating. The new Supreme Court term opens next week with arguments in a major case involving two American energy companies and claims for damages over the impacts of climate change. Today, the court said Justice Samuel Alito's recused himself from the case, but did not say why. This is ABC News.
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5: I'm Karen Johnson. A poorly executed traffic check on a southern Arizona highway Friday resulted in a rollover crash and foot pursuit, opening a stolen car ring that extended into the valley. According to the Tombstone Marshal's office, it began when police attempted to stop an allegedly stolen BMW X5 that was heading east on Highway 80 close to Middlemarch Road, just north of Tombstone. Instead, the driver fled, setting off a police pursuit into the city. At Sumner and Safford Streets, the car overturned before landing on its top. 3 days after going missing from his home, a 15-year-old boy was discovered by Pima County Sheriff's deputies strolling through the desert. On Friday, deputies saw the teen close to Sierra Mountain Road and a nearby highway. He went missing on Tuesday, and a 3-day community search in the Three Points region preceded the finding. For Canyon Country, I'm Karen Johnson.
6: My forecast for this afternoon for the local area around southeast Arizona and also the Douglas area, a flood watch in effect through Tuesday. This tropical system coming up from the south will be giving us rain showers and thunderstorms today, tonight, and Tuesday. The high this afternoon around 85, and it'll stay in the mid to upper 70s, a little bit cooler Tuesday because we'll have more clouds and showers, and some gusty breezes expected through Tuesday. Showers, maybe a thunderstorm overnight in the low 60s. From the Canyon Country Weather Center, this is meteorologist Tim Root.
7: It's 75 degrees.
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2: ABC News, I'm Brian Clark. At midnight, bans on certain Canadian alcohol, dairy products, and motorcycles go into effect in the U.S. as the trade war continues. President Trump told reporters in the Oval Office,
3: "Well, they want to have a deal with us. They call us all the time. The problem is that they've treated the United States very unfairly. They have been one of the worst countries in the entire world. You know, we get along with China, we get along with the people, and we make good deals, but Canada's been really very difficult to deal with, actually."
2: Tomorrow, the president will host a meeting of tech leaders at the White House to discuss artificial intelligence. He's criticized calls to slow the pace of the technology. Anthropic CEO Dario Amodei has been vocal about the need for regulation. A source familiar with his plans tells ABC Amodei will attend. The president said the arrests of five British men near an American-controlled airbase in England might be linked to Iran. British authorities have not said that. The five men have been released on bail. This is ABC News. Boeing flagged a software glitch on its 737 MAX aircraft having to do with the plane's automation system when pilots have to perform a go-around during landing. The FAA says the planes are safe, and ABC Transportation correspondent Gio Benitez says it doesn't affect American carriers.
4: U.S. airlines that fly the 737 MAX, they told ABC News that they don't actually have this software on any aircraft, and pilots are trained to do this all manually. So Boeing telling us here, our engineers are working on a software update to permanently address the issue. The FAA says it's aware, it'll review it, and if there's a safety concern, it's going to take immediate action. So experts say that the fact that this alert was even issued at all should prevent any issues because pilots are now aware.
2: And the police chief in Jackson, Mississippi, told reporters the hanging of Tasia Fortune, whose body was found in August, was a staged event in a drug case gone very wrong. A third person's been charged with her murder. I'm Brian Clark, ABC News.
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14: Weather. My forecast for this afternoon for the local area around southeast Arizona and also the Douglas area. A flood watch in effect through Tuesday. This tropical system coming up from the south will be giving us rain showers and thunderstorms today, tonight, and Tuesday. The high this afternoon around 85. It'll stay in the mid to upper 70s, a little bit cooler Tuesday because we'll have more clouds and showers. And some gusty breezes expected through Tuesday. Showers, maybe a thunderstorm overnight in the low 60s. From the Canyon Country Weather Center, this is meteorologist Tim Root.
15: It's 77 degrees.
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2: ABC News, I'm Brian Clark. Five British men arrested on terrorism and explosive charges near a U.S.-controlled airbase in southwest England have been released on bail. And President Trump said in the Oval Office,
3: I will tell you, I would have said, don't let them have bail.
2: British counterterror police say the investigation continues and that the five men are still under stringent bail conditions. The president also promised that gas prices would soon fall, even as higher prices threaten Republican chances in the midterm elections. Prosecutors in New York State are reopening a criminal investigation after a woman sued Cornell University, alleging she was drugged and raped by a group of men at a Cornell fraternity and that no criminal charges were filed. The district attorney says the woman did not allege she was drugged against her will when she first reported the incident in 2024. SpaceX successfully tested its Starship rocket and launched Starlink capsules while in orbit. This is ABC News. It's the early days of fall, but many retailers are already looking ahead to the holiday shopping season.
4: More people will shop online this holiday season, according to Adobe Analytics. Vivek Pandia is the lead insights analyst for Adobe.
5: One out of every $4 will be spent online.
4: And he says it's not all about big ticket items anymore.
5: We're seeing consumers leverage it as a way to stock up on everyday essentials, personal hygiene products.
4: Overall, Adobe predicts Americans will spend more than $275 billion online in November and December. Mike Dubosky, ABC News.
2: Two giant pandas from China have arrived at Zoo Atlanta just days after President Xi Jinping said they'd be sent to the U.S. ABC's Rhiannon Alley's in Atlanta with more.
6: They are in quarantine for at least 30 days, just until they get acclimated. They do have handlers here from China to help with that transition, and then they'll make their big debut.
2: I'm Brian Clark, ABC News.
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12: My forecast for this afternoon for the local area around southeast Arizona and also the Douglas area, a flood watch in effect through Tuesday. This tropical system coming up from the south will be giving us rain showers and thunderstorms today, tonight, and Tuesday. The high this afternoon around 85, and it'll stay in the mid to upper 70s, a little bit cooler Tuesday because we'll have more clouds and showers, and some gusty breezes expected through Tuesday. Showers, maybe a thunderstorm overnight in the low 60s. From the Canyon Country Weather Center, this is meteorologist Tim Root.
13: It's 79 degrees.

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4: ABC News, I'm Brian Clark. Pope Leo told reporters that worries about artificial intelligence should be taken seriously.
5: I do think that the concerns raised by many of the experts, specialists in AI, should be taken seriously. I don't think that that is a fake news, as some have said, to try and cause, whether financial or some other kind of benefit.
4: That view puts him at odds with President Trump, who said there's no need to slow the pace of AI development. The president will host tech leaders at the White House tomorrow, along with House Speaker Mike Johnson. Today, the president repeated his pledge that the Iran war will be over soon and the gas prices will tumble. Right now, the national average for a gallon of gas, $1.34 more than where it was a year ago. Today, Georgia's governor suspended the gas tax, declaring a state of emergency. And the five British men arrested on terror and explosive charges near a U.S.-controlled airfield in London were released on bail as the investigation continues. This is ABC News. As American retailers get ready for the holiday shopping season, more customers are going not to Santa Claus, but to a different kind of higher power for help.
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6: Vivek Pandia, lead insights analyst for Adobe, says AI traffic to U.S. retail sites this holiday season is expected to rise to 130% year on year. Many AI companies offer tools aimed at helping people compare prices, find discounts, or get gift ideas. Mike Dubosky, ABC News.
4: Authorities in Mississippi say that the hanging of Tasia Fortune was a staged event in a drug case gone very wrong. A third person has been charged with her murder, and authorities believe that more arrests are pending. I'm Brian Clark, ABC News.
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12: My forecast for this afternoon for the local area around southeast Arizona and also the Douglas area. A flood watch in effect through Tuesday. This tropical system coming up from the south will be giving us rain showers and thunderstorms today, tonight, and Tuesday. The high this afternoon around 85. And it'll stay in the mid-upper 70s, a little bit cooler Tuesday because we'll have more clouds and showers. And some gusty breezes expected through Tuesday. Showers, maybe a thunderstorm overnight in the low 60s. From the Canyon Country Weather Center, this is meteorologist Tim Root.
13: It's 78 degrees.
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1: ABC News, I'm Brian Clark. Today marks 7 months since the U.S. attacked Iran, and President Trump still says the war will end soon, even though he rejected a proposal over the weekend to reopen the Strait of Hormuz. ABC's Andrew Dimbert has more.
2: President Trump says he expects more talks with Iran this week, but he's also leaving open the possibility that the U.S. could resume bombing. Iran's foreign minister says they are prepared for whatever outcome. Today, a U.S. official confirming 8 Marines were recently injured in an Iranian attack on a ship in the Strait of Hormuz. The official saying the injuries were not significant.
1: The president will host tech leaders at the White House tomorrow, and today Pope Leo said concerns about artificial intelligence should be taken seriously. Sources tell ABC News the FBI is operating as if every employee's personal information was compromised in a recent hack. And 5 men arrested on terror and explosive charges in England near a U.S.-controlled airbase have been released on bail. Authorities there say they're still investigating. This is ABC News. The Trump administration reduced fuel economy standards for automakers.
3: Back in 2024, the Biden administration put forward a rule that said by model year 2031, carmakers' corporate average fuel economy figure had to be just over 50 miles to the gallon. It came alongside numerous incentives designed to get more people into electric vehicles. Now, the Trump administration is revising down that standard to 34.9 mpg. The president says the move will lead to lower prices for vehicles, though critics argue Americans will end up spending more at the pump in the long run. Mike DeBusky, ABC News.
1: A federal judge declared a mistrial after a jury could not reach a verdict in the bribery case involving a Washington, D.C. council member. Federal prosecutors say Trayon White accepted cash in exchange for funneling city contracts to a business associate. He has pleaded not guilty, but prosecutors say they plan to retry White. I'm Brian Clark, ABC News.
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11: My forecast overnight for Cochise County in southeast Arizona. A flood watch remains in effect through Tuesday. Tropical moisture coming up from that dissipating tropical system will be giving us rain showers and thunderstorms overnight. Temperatures overnight will dip down into the low to mid-60s and a 70-80% coverage of rain, some locally heavy, causing some flooding. More rain and thunderstorm activity in the mid to upper 70s with gusty winds on Tuesday will finally dry out on Wednesday with sunshine, highs in the mid to upper 70s. From the Canyon Country Weather Center, this is meteorologist Tim Root.
12: It's 77 degrees.
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